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1: That's RichieLaw.com.

you, I guess you're getting everything you want. You bought a new car and your career's really taking off. 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Well, screw that.

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1: They probably respect Diplo a little bit better than they did, you know, Richie, who calls himself the Duke of Funk.
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2: 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That's the Duke of Funk.
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They say the holy water's watered down, and this town's lost its faith. Our colors will fade eventually, so if our time is running out, day after day, we'll make the mundane a masterpiece. 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
6: I was acting like old Puff Daddy in the gaps of that thing. 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
7: Yeah, I do. 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

coming up right around 3:20 today, afternoon therapy. This girl's been dating this guy for about 2 months. 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Is this a red flag?

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Here's Teddy Swims.

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Well, we're looking for clear skies tonight. We'll drop down to about 62. Tomorrow, sunshine returns all the way back up to 84. Looking nice for tomorrow. Justin Bieber now, sorry. 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

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You know what that means? Fill up Friday. 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
1: They say the holy water's watered down, and this town's lost its faith. 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